how I know. But this dark sky will soon be blue. Don't ask. No, don't ask. Just watch. The gray mists of winter fall like so many drops of dew. Feel the ice melt to warm tears in my eyes under the light of a tin sun. Do not ask me how I know the effect of light and unseen eyes. How could I know?

Don't ask me how I know, but this dark sky will soon be blue. Don't ask, no, don't ask. Just watch the gray mists of winter fall like so many drops of dew, and feel the ice melt to warm tears in my eyes under the light of a tin sun. Should I know?

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Employers who think they're free, forgot their thank yous and their pleas. UK radio, don't wanna know, don't know what.

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As fate would have it, I would take the call. Eyes locked and in a room with plenty options. Pretty girls are merely prospects, but I promise you she'd crown them all. Head curly like it, never knew what pressing on. Just something simple but complex if you respect design. Others watching how her body move, a color blocking, popping like a shoddy dude. I'm loving how she rocked the new vintage, like she fanned into events that she was cranging through and packed it all together with no effort, like she's bound to move. Over coffee, met the mind behind the beauty. She remind me of my music, and with time we reproduce it. Everlasting something truly, I'm just glad that she would choose me. 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

0: 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And I'm drying them out. So if you can give me more of them. Yeah. You can bring that in for even more. Bring up. Yeah. You guys play.
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If I could take them all to Monterey, I wish I could.

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Never were lips so kissable, never were eyes so bright. I can't believe it's possible that you bring me such delight. Nothing can match the rapture of your embrace. Nothing can catch the magic that's in your face. You're like a dream come true.